0: shit go wrong.
1: So I face.
0: I'm from the hood, man.
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0: No, the real hood, hood. Not the rap hood. The real hood.
1: Like my friends, I'll say it clear.
0: A pair of sneakers. My mom's busting
1: save
0: ass.
1: My case.
0: I'm going.

0: is your friend? Who is your friend?
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0: Is she your friend? You better look again.

0: Now who is really your friend, do you know?
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0: Is she your friend, man? You better look again.

America. And I want to do the acapella for you tonight. Who wants to hear it? Okay. This rhyme I wrote right after September 11th. So I'ma turn the lights off, and I want you to listen clearly to what I'ma say. I'ma be saying some shit. Some shit. I might go to the police station after this. So y'all come and bail me out.

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The James, now, first of May, had the gas of the

那个哈弗根，如果他来的，那还得在。如果你还来的 ，reckoning， 我的命运就是 fighting。This year that I had this, the girl to me, James, right the ground, this, what Italy, and I found. The wrong, sorry, crying, and sorry, and she returned to believe faith.

It produced many sounds at many frequencies and volume levels. It produced many sounds at many frequencies and volume levels.

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They produce many sounds at many frequencies and volume levels.

0: Right now, it's showtime at PJ's. How about a great big round of applause?
1: Thanks for coming down tonight.

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1: Ndagankara manyino ndalle munyi sosomini ntininku itibara kadi ngakatu ngau musi ne terebate gajan kule terebate nyoli samba nyoli samba nyoli.

0: and Mark was running the gospel of Jesus and Alibaba and the 43 thieves. 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
1: 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I apologize for that, Anise. Let's move along and go to John. Thanks for joining us.
2: Right. Before going to that, let me say...
1: Okay.
2: Let me say, sir, with all respect for your audience, that we have the fools with us all the time, you know. And it is a symbol of their foolishness when they act in the manner this gentleman acts. And I would not call him a gentleman. I would call him a fool indeed.

0: 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I'm drunk, I'm not going to party. Don't worry, I'm not going to party. Hey, hey, hey.
1: Entonces, siga 800 kilómetros por la autopista mediática.
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You rise through your dreams on a coach and horses, and the fence posts in the moonlight look like a bone.